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We're also going to start things off with a little bit of positivity, giving you my daily upload here on the show coming up next. This one's called Dry Spell.

0: Buckeye Country 94.3 playing country's biggest hits. It's Brooke Taylor, and I'll tell you this much, I needed to hear this today, probably as much as you do. Our daily upload today says sometimes good things fall apart so better things can fall together. Sometimes good things fall apart so better things can fall together. Man, if you need to hear that again, I'll post it on my Instagram. You can find me at Brooke Radio, but man, how good is that?
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Marion's Buckeye Country 94.3. It's Brooke Taylor. 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

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Hey, it's Bobby Bones. 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The story behind her song, All About That Bass, and the number one country songs that she's written. Meghan Trainor, tomorrow morning on the Bobby Bones Show.

0: 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It's Brooke Taylor. 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Tap on that red microphone button. Let me know what I can play for you.
1: Yes, I'd like to hear Luke Combs. Thank you, Brooke.
0: You got it. 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

0: Buckeye Country 94.3, Bobby Bones in the morning, country hits all day. It's Brooke Taylor. Helen has some really good plans with the $1,000 she won.
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It's Brooke Taylor, and I got a request from the iHeartRadio app for this one right here. And if you want to hear something, tap the talkback mic. 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

Buckeye Country 94.3 is Marianne's number one for new country. It's Brooke Taylor. If you missed the news this week from Luke Combs, Charles Wesley Godwin is an incredible country artist. If you don't know his name, he actually just dropped a new song with Luke Combs on Friday. If you want to check it out.

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1: Hey, it's Bobby Bones. 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

Buckeye Country 94.3. It's Brooke Taylor. And around here, you don't have to ask where's Waldo, okay? Because we all know where you are and what station you're listening to. Thanks, by the way. We appreciate you.

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0: This is Buckeye Country 94.3. It's Brooke Taylor. We have some food news that we need to chat about here on the show coming up next. Pickles in a smoothie. This is an actual thing, and I'm going to give you all of the details in case that entices you coming up next.
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0: Buckeye Country 94.3 is Marion's number one for new country. It's Brooke Taylor with a little bit of food news here on the show. I went to Smoothie King this week, and I saw that they had Grillo's Pickles smoothies. Now, I really honestly saw this in some show prep when I was, prepping for my radio show. And I was like, no way this is real. Then I walked into a Smoothie King and I was like, oh, you actually are doing pickle smoothies. So if you want to try those, I think you might have to be pregnant to want that, because isn't that what pregnant women crave a lot of time, is pickles? Anyways, also in our food news, Lunchables launching a new line of products called Snackables. These are bite-sized combinations of cheese crackers, fruit snacks, and graham crackers. And they have two different varieties of cheddar and Colby Jack. So some new Snackables if you're interested in those. And that is our food news.
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1: 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Blake Shelton, Let Him In Anyway.

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1: 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The story behind her song, All About That Bass, and the number one country songs that she's written. 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

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Thomas Rhett is always just one of my favorites. He says fatherhood really has just shifted his perspective over the last decade, and we just love him so much. After

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Marion's Buckeye Country 94.3. It's Brooke Taylor. I'll tell you what, some of the most shocking news we got this week was that Lainey Wilson kept one heck of a secret. Went ahead and got herself married. Let's talk about it here on the show coming up next.

0: Buckeye Country 94.3 playing country's biggest hits. It's Brooke Taylor. Man, I'll tell you what. Shout out to Lainey Wilson for being able to keep a secret. Her and her now husband, Duck, have officially pulled the trigger and they are married. They tied the knot last Sunday on Mother's Day, and it looks like the ceremony took place at the foot of a waterfall. It's this big property in Tennessee, and it just looked beautiful. They arrived in a white horse-drawn carriage. Lainey Wilson says it was her absolute dream ceremony, and the photos are unreal if you haven't seen her on her Instagram page yet.
1: Hey, weekend warriors, how's a little trail therapy sound right now? Hop in. Let's go for a ride in the Nissan Armada Pro 4X. Tune out all those work emails and turn up that twin-turbo V6 engine. 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
1: With the money that I won, I am going to be definitely paying some bills because I honestly just said a prayer and was like, I have no idea how I'm going to pay these bills. And all of a sudden you called.
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Hey, good way to get your Monday going. How about with some good news? I got something to share with you coming up in two songs. 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
1: Hey, Granger, this is Brandon from Jacksonville, Florida. I wanted to say that you're doing a great job. Love listening to you on After Midnight. Thank you.
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1: 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That's why we're bringing the music and the meaning. 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
1: 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Here it is. 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
1: 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Won't you stay for a while?

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I thought everybody knows extra anything at Chipotle means an extra charge. And a couple of dumb criminals took exception to that. Earl's going to be here to tell us exactly what happened in this dumb criminal story coming up next.

Marion's number one for new country, Buckeye Country, 94.3. Looking for some good phone calls. I'm going to play you on the air. The question is this. What are you ordering at the ice cream truck? Imagine you're 10 years old. You hear that sound, the iconic ice cream truck sound, and you start running and you get nervous because you don't want to miss it. What are you ordering at the ice cream truck? 866

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1: 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And Granger Smith is the voice that keeps the night going strong. 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
1: 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Ann Hudson is about to jump on and share some Nashville news with us. Ann, what do you have lined up?
2: Oh my gosh, this is kind of breaking news. Granger, I saw Zach Bryan making the news, and it's not for a negative thing. It's a little bit of a crazy thing, but

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1: Good morning, Ranger. Hey, it's Chuck up here in Kansas, running up and down the highways all our day and night. It is an inspiration to listen to you on the radio in the mornings. You've got a strong faith. You've got a good set of morals. And we all have crosses to bear, issues we've been through. Keep on keeping on doing what you're doing. You have a great day. Talk to you later.
0: Well, thank you for the encouragement, Chuck.

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2: 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Some of us think, some of us drive, some of us pray. Granger's with you through it all. Thanks for being a part of the After Midnight family.

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Hey, good way to get your Monday going. How about with some good news? I got something to share with you coming up in two songs. Hang tight.

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0: 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Ann Hudson is coming up next with all the latest from Nashville. 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
1: 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It involves the late Jimmy Buffett. I'll explain. Coming up in your Nashville news next.

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Marion's number one for new country, Buckeye Country, 94.3. On this day in 1980, Mount St. Helens erupted, one of the most powerful volcanic events in U.S. history. I'll share more about that in history, plus some other things that went down on this day coming up in two country songs.

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1: Good morning, Granger. 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Hey, have a great day.
0: Oh, thank you for those sweet words. I sure appreciate them.

0: 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Ann Hudson is about to jump on and share some Nashville news with us. Ann, what do you have lined up?
1: Oh my gosh, this is kind of breaking news. Granger, I saw Zach Bryan making the news, and it's not for a negative thing. It's a little bit of a crazy thing, but not negative. I'll explain coming up in your Nashville news next.

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5: Hey everybody, welcome to Monday's show. 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
5: Well, do I have a story to lead us off? And Lunchbox does not know about it. And it involves The Price is Right.
7: Oh, my.
8: Uh-oh.
3: Wait, I don't know. I don't know if I'm feeling good vibes or bad vibes. Because what if it's well? Like, Lunchbox is saying, uh-oh. But what if it's
5: Let's just say he's going back? I was reached out to about something.
7: What?
5: It's not me. About Price is Right.
7: Okay.
5: He could love it.
8: I don't know.
5: He could hate it. But if you give me a second, we're going to play this song and do it on the other side.

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Buckeye Country, 94.3, Bobby Bones in the morning, country hits all day. The At Work Show, once again, I am the At Work Guy, Bill the Green One, and as always, I lay out the plans for today's show after I get you Chase Matthew. Here's Darlin'. Wow.

0: 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This was one of those weekends. Bunch of friends over. My kids had friends over. We ordered several pizzas. We probably ordered 8 to 10 pizzas this weekend. And I just happened to notice on Sunday, not a single person touched any of the Supreme pizzas. And we bought two of them. And so I started asking some of my friends. Everybody said the same thing. They wouldn't eat it because it had mushrooms on it. One of my favorite toppings, by the way, on a pizza. I love the mushrooms. So I wasn't disappointed because that left two full pizzas for me. And I started thinking about that. What is a topping that ruins pizza for you? Because clearly with my friends, the answer is mushroom. I'd love to know yours. What topping instantly ruins a pizza for you? Share with me on today's At Work show. I'd love to know. Hit that talk back mic of the free iHeartRadio app. Get you low cash in less than 10 minutes. And Riley Green is on the way.
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Buckeye Country 94.3, Marion's number one for new country. Toppings that instantly ruin pizza for you. So far we have anchovies and mushrooms. What else do we need to add to the list? Here's Cody Johnson with the fall on today's At Work Show.

one of those rare weekdays where you're actually excited to go to work. 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But we love them.

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1: New survey out says we Americans would be okay with a coworker who is AI. Would you believe that? 64% of those who responded to this recent survey said that they would be fine with that. They said if it can match the qualities of real human colleagues. Even more not surprising, executives surveyed twice as likely to consider AI coworkers, 81%, compared to their staff at 39%. No surprise. Once again, management trying to save money, apparently. Interesting article. I'll share that on my Facebook page, Billy Greenwald on Facebook, and I'll get you Chris Jansen in less than 10 minutes with me and a beer.
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0: Buckeye Country 94.3, Marion's number one for new country. Jeannie won $1,000 with a 9K payday. 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
1: 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Award shows in the 90s. 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

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That's coming up at noon. First, you get Morgan Wallen and his 20 cigarettes.

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The entire hour is built by you. Your Talk Back lunch break is now on. And so is Shaboozy along with Jelly Roll. Here's Amen.

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1: 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Award shows in the 90s. 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

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It's me, Billy Greenwood. 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

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Pizza topping that instantly ruins pizza for you. 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

Country, 94.3, Marion's number one for new country. 2 out of 3 seniors say this is easy to do. 2 out of 5 young adults say I completely disagree. What do you think that is? 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

0: 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Kinsey won $1,000. She says her plans for it are boring.
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0: 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The 9K payday is coming up again today at 2. 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
1: What pizza topping instantly ruins the pizza for you? 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

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You know how in America we eat like French fries or English muffins or maybe a London broil? 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What?

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It's me, Billy Greenwood. Around here, you don't have to ask where's Waldo, because we know where you are and what station you're listening to. And by the way, thanks for that. Red, red, red.

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0: 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How about that? Adam won $1,000.
1: Wow, that's awesome. Thank you so much.
0: You're welcome so much. 9K payday. Your chance at a grand is coming up again at 3. And from Luke Bryan, Someone Else Calling You Baby is on today's At Work Show.

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It's Brooke Taylor, and I got a request from the iHeartRadio app for this one right here. And if you want to hear something, tap the talkback mic. 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

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Hey, it's Brooke Taylor. I hope you had such an incredible weekend. Thank you for spending some of your afternoon with us today. Let's start off the show with a little positivity and our daily upload. We'll get things started next. She told

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0: 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It's Brooke Taylor. We're just trying to help you out a little bit. 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

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Yeah. 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

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It's Brooke Taylor. What if I told you that I had some maybe life hacks for you here on the show? Like after dinner habits that can help you sleep better. I don't know about you. I'm creeping in on 40 and I feel like I could always use a little bit of advice on how to sleep better. So let's talk about this.

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1: 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How a better man became a hit. Award shows in the 90s. Clint Black. Tomorrow morning on the Bobby Bones Show. I left that.

0: 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It's Brooke Taylor. Tina couldn't believe she won $1,000.
1: Oh my God, you have no idea how long I've been trying this $1,000 contest. I never thought it was going
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Buckeye Country 94.3, Bobby Bones in the morning, country hits all day. It's Brooke Taylor. Some food news to chat about that can save you a little bit of cash. I know with the prices of everything nowadays, we could certainly use this. So let's talk about it coming up next.

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1: 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It's the most comfortable space he has to perform. 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
1: 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How a better man became a hit. Award shows in the 90s. 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

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There is a new feature on Instagram if you haven't seen this yet, and it's getting pretty mixed reviews. Let's talk about it here on the show. Coming up next, I'll tell you everything you need to know.

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1: It's Brooke Taylor. I love giving you little fun facts about artists. And this guy right here, John Morgan, he played with his family bluegrass band around 10 years old is when he started playing music. I think that's pretty cool. This is his new song. Here's Kid Myself.

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0: It's Buckeye Country 94.3 with Wayne D and Tay. 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